moment that you never made a name for yourself, a master wealth, they had you labeled as a king. 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Never had the baddest woman in the game up in your sheets. Would they be down to ride now? They used to hide from you, lie to you, but y'all know we were made for each other, so I find you.

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No Donald Glover. Missed call from my mother.

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Yeah. Take off the fufu. Take off the cloud chase. Take off the Wi-Fi. Take off the money phone. Take off the car loan. Take off the flex and the white loss. Take off the weird ass jewelry. I'ma take 10 steps, then I'm taking off top off. Take off some fabricated streams and the microwave memes. It's

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Racks on racks, new packs, your packs at school, had packs like Lunchables. Show gas on gas, both fives and match. We bust out straps that comfortable. Had to toss my sack, no fumble though. On Adderall, but I'm still functional. Still aired out at a function.

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